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0: 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Oh my God, I don't want to register. I want number 086-000-2452. And I'm PJ Mr. Fantastic, the only fantastic DJ left in town, your mama's favorite DJ. A ke sona se gora pata ngwana market tracker a TLB ga se be le ganda ganda a 086-000-2452 adumela le re beshe
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0: 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Radio Bushi Wimanati. 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

0: 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I say, can you feel
1: 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The ticket video for Tahala for Ticket Pro at 350 Rand. 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
2: 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And you may wish you. And to an FM, Mishati.
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I cannot say Mutubas Woka, right? Tomorrow I feature Bosokimang, Tumala Fermushate, what's one of the way Tabisham. Umaka, Rajwale, Rubra Jack Del Hodu, or Legion Corner, Tabaratari, Super Freaka, Katabaka Fala, Mr. Overdosem, Tabaratari, Super Freaka, Wamopula, Super Freaka. Super Freaka, come on, come on, love satisfaction. 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Yeah, I can't have any sorry, Jack. I'm going to go to the house. 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
1: Likon lere tswere Mr. Clean.
0: Are tswere Mr. Clean.
1: Mr. Elegant. Mr. Fabulous Elegant, dancer.
0: Fabulous dancer.
1: Yeah.
0: Mr. Maiden.
2: How are you?
0: I'm together.
2: Okay, man.
0: I'm intact. I'm super fine.
2: Yeah, man.
0: I feel like a fish in the water.
2: Okay. Thank you very much.
0: Kena super freak of Angelia. Mr. Bodos, Kilo Jerin Chicha, but what you could link a super freak among maybe the Bahopola Carasa, Logona, eh, Babangbari, eh, Requile Sele Sele, Rerile Renar Mutisha, Mustudio Horba, Corca, Capayabona, Esa Logona.
1: Cacaperna, Ronacamo, Mr. Fantastic, Luconele,
0: yeah,
1: Mr. Henry Maiden,
0: yeah,
1: you at the Lucho Camola Hola, Eldos, Eldorado Park, House. Come on, Tanya, so it, you're going to feel like it's a way to,
0: yeah,
1: Kim Halabelo, Tomile, or Hopel, Litopa, J. Utomile, Lady Topanyana, Chirinchina, Mr. Fanta, Ogopolo, Tomile, Stopensa, Ubilele, the Minerals and the Mask, Abali Revolution, Hotoramokirina Pile, Atoma, Opela, Alinoshi, Ancha, the question in Chosalion, Refetio, Elijah. Saturday night is a boogie night, Rosana, the question, love, satisfaction, a dance, a night away. In the bush, kitchen in Chukudu, whatever Mr. Fanta, Jim, where the Koshechi Lurila to Ratsava Gachana, Timo Ailuru, I tell last topper, Sam, the Opericham Africa, Boroko Shing, ya love is on our side. 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Di operation in Chicha Hale Halwa di Seva Chela, Osana Levunta de Neoma Paka wa CJ Billy and Ohana Mokoshen Yanai. Baban Chica Holor by Hopola, love is on our side.
0: Yeah, Akanarna Lena Akakapa, Super Freaker, you welcome to Tobela FM.
2: Thank you very much. Very, very much.
0: And I also like to thank you for waking up at this time of the morning.
1: Yeah.
0: But champions don't know time.
2: Amen. Yeah. Amen.
0: Champions don't know time.
2: Yes.
0: Every time is tea time.
2: Yes.
0: Super. On that note of welcoming you, we would like to say, just tell the whole world that it's Super Freak and the Maiden. I'm alive.
2: I am alive.
0: Yeah.
2: And I'm old. Thank you for bringing Super Freaker there.
0: The name Super Freaker, where does it come from?
2: Suma and Sanan.
0: Yeah.
2: You will...
1: came up with
2: it. Yes.
1: Yeah.
0: Uskabaka na mtil jo akam kisi na akam wale ka gobolela ta gopola gore ke motho e leng gore o tswa botlhateng bo bogolo botlhata ba bophelo mo e leng gore ke ka fa o kere ke ka kapa go ba ne morago 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Yeah, this song Saturday Night is the song that really rocked him.
2: Yeah,
0: it's a song that really introduced you, am I right?
2: Yes. Yeah.
0: Because it was one of the songs that really rocked the charts.
2: Yes. well done. Well
1: yeah.
2: done.
1: It sounds like love satisfaction.
2: I don't know. This town.
1: You haven't done any song that's not a hit. All your songs. I mean, I have to say this.
2: Yeah.
1: I mean, you, when you touches whatever, when you do the recording,
2: yeah.
1: always comes out right.
2: Yeah, because I listen and I play the song and the music flow.
1: And I may say this thing, every time when your music play, you sing along with it.
2: Yeah. Yeah.
0: So do you remember every note of your songs?
2: Yeah.
0: Okay.
2: Yeah.
0: Tell me, I just want to go back in those times of pain. When you hear you couldn't talk, and when you hear those songs playing in the background, what became of you because you could not sing along with them?
2: I can't hear.
0: Yes.
2: And my songs.
0: Yes.
2: I can't say the words.
1: Mm. Yes.
2: And 2 bullets in the head.
0: God is great.
2: Oh, God is great. I can speak now.
0: Yeah.
2: I can walk.
0: Yeah.
2: God is good.
0: Modimo ka mogolo. Yeah. What about Mr. Overdose? La mathomo ge ke be kenyaka Super Africa. Mm. Ile re amogele le baeng ba rena rena fa le mogale Mashita.
1: DJ.
0: Rena le ena ka farm. Right. Super, just tell me, when you were told that you're not going to walk again, what became of you? What came into your mind?
2: I cried. I say, no, God, help me.
0: Yeah.
2: I can't speak.
0: Yeah.
2: I can't walk.
0: Mm-hmm.
2: The Lord say, still,
0: mm-hmm.
2: the Lord will get him. And now...
0: You always believed that one day.
2: Yeah.
0: Yeah.
2: And now I can sing.
0: Mm-hmm.
2: I can walk.
0: Yes. Mm-hmm.
2: God is good.
0: Ah, Modimo ka mogolo. Yeah, Mr. Overdose.
1: Mm-hmm.
0: Wa bona your name Saturday night.
1: Yeah.
0: Ibile ye ngwa di kosha tshe leng gore ila di le tsha ratega. Ifela ba bantsi ba tawo botsa ba re like you said o se jubule tshe re ye ngwa di kosha tshe a di dirang. Di be di felle tsha di ba hit everything you touched.
1: Yeah.
0: Ten goal. Tell me, were you writing the songs by yourself?
2: No. Myself and Selman.
0: Okay.
2: And Shuma.
0: Okay.
2: Yeah.
1: What kind of music were you thinking you were making at that time?
2: The flow.
1: Mm-hmm. Oh yeah.
2: Yeah.
0: What did I mean?
1: Wanted to do
2: and,
1: music.
2: And the words.
0: Yeah.
2: And the melody.
1: Yeah.
2: It flow.
0: Yeah. Yes. You know it's clear affair.
2: Yeah.
0: Khile go ba le kosha, kosha ila ya Michel Fase.
1: Oh.
0: Ah.
2: Yes.
0: Hey.
2: Yo!
0: Aye, yay!
2: Hey.
0: What do you do about the studio girl?

0: tshwana fa mo re di kosa tshe be le di max single e bo ka ile tsa go tloga mo wa ya Durban di tshela wa ba boa. Okay, let's go shopping. Akwacha ila tuba kuduka yana super freak Henry Maiden.
1: Yeah.
0: Super. Which stable were you at?
2: Aye.
0: Musical stable, music stable.
2: Me at first.
0: Yeah.
2: Yeah. Old singers.
0: Yeah, I mean the stable, like you know
1: the first company to
0: company
1: sign you.
0: That signed you.
2: EMI.
0: Oh, EMI.
2: Mm.
0: Okay.
2: Mm.
0: So you wanna tell me that for the whole duration of your music career you have been with EMI?
2: Yes. Mm-hmm. Yeah. Mm. Yeah.
1: But he's been to CCP. Remember when he did Love Is On Our Side?
2: Yes.
0: CCP singers.
2: All singers.
0: Yeah.
1: Yes.
2: Yeah.
0: How did you manage to get hold of them and say, this is a project that I want us to do?
2: First, me, all singers, always, yeah.
1: Mm-hmm. Yeah.
2: Yeah.
1: Mm-hmm.
2: Yeah.
1: At the stable, so, yeah.
2: Mm-hmm. So... Mm-hmm. I say
1: it was easy.
2: Yes.
0: Yeah. Because I could hear there was also this duo, Little Sister. You remember Little Sister?
2: Okay.
0: Yes.
2: Okay,
0: yes.
2: Yeah.
0: The two white girls.
2: Yeah.
0: Yeah.
2: Yeah.
0: They were part of it, and Abu Maralo
1: and Johnny Clark as well, man.
2: Yes, man.
0: So, but who came out with the idea of the project?
2: The name, I can't say the name, but I know her.
0: Mm-hmm.
2: Mm.
0: Okay, and you executed it.
2: Yeah.
0: Yeah. To show that you are a singer that can think out of the box.
2: Yeah,
0: I mean welterweight champion. I mean we're talking boxing here.
2: Mm.
0: Yeah, and you are a singer.
2: Yeah,
0: but you came with this project.
2: No,
0: how did you conceptualize it?
2: First me, boxing.
0: You are a boxer. You are boxer.
2: Yes.
0: Hey, man. Nah.
2: I have a CD boxing.
0: Yeah.
2: Yeah.
0: Even now.
2: So I
1: Yeah.
0: Okay.
1: Because you got featured a lot in a group called The Winners.
2: Lots.
1: Yes. You did a lot of sessions for them.
2: Yeah.
1: You even got featured into some of the records with them.
2: Yeah, yes.
0: Or you were singing with the referent of the Winners, Barak Manglinos, the Winners, Manna Shuki Murkumuru. Give me a choco fetchy.
2: Yeah,
0: choco fetchy magola. Yeah, ketam magopol. Yeah, the song of Kaiser Chiefs.
2: Yes.
0: Yeah. Okay. Feel free to sing a song.
2: Yes.
0: Yeah. Number dance.
2: Yeah.
0: Number dance. Yeah. Kita mo kupula monola. Okay. Belaka usetu bulechi. You sang a lot with the Winners.
2: Yeah.
0: Okay. Yeah. Oh, nice. Mm. So, but how were those days in terms of getting gigs?
2: The gigs.
0: Mm.
2: You phone me.
0: Mm-hmm.
1: Yeah.
2: And you.
0: Mm.
2: And lots of songs.
0: Yeah, because there was this project Lion Lager Music Roadshow. You featured a lot.
2: Cape Town, Durban, Swaziland.
1: Who can forget a performance? His performance at Ellis Park Stadium, where it was so packed.
0: Concert in the park.
2: Yeah. I have.
1: Oh, that short video.
2: Hey.
1: I love it.
2: Yeah.
1: And you sang so beautifully that you may think that one is playing a record. It was like, it's a live thing that sounded really, really like something that has been recorded in studio.
2: Every day, you practice.
1: Mr. Fanta, when you go to a clip, you can see what's up with the Hono? Go on, Munu, get so pity.
0: Why don't you get a clip? You can make a foul. I was at the park, concert in the park. Had a good time, Johnny Clegg. Masike Funky Mohapi. Harari.
1: Teta.
0: What a concert. Okay. Kimo Hopuchi. Lionel Peterson.
1: Lionel
0: Mason, rest in peace. Lionel Peterson. Oh, you worked a lot.
2: Always.
0: You were together.
2: Always.
0: And okay, one can say Mutakabolela Likadula Lomoro when Kam Kanalena Lebel Hona Opel. He was a great singer, Lionel. Okay. Rebulechika, let's go shopping, Rebulechika Saturday night. Like you said, you were a boxer.
2: Yes.
0: That's why you can conceptualize this song.

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Oh, se jeng sa sa mo rata to FM arena le sona se na tla se re sepela le sona. 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

0: What language was it? Was it Swahili? Okay. What does it mean?
1: We are TND.
2: Going.
1: Okay.
2: Yeah.
3: Hey, okay. Vibrato.
0: This time around, we'll be taking calls from the listeners who want to dedicate the messages to you. But it's a kid about Super Africa or no appealer. Baba la tango bela 086-0024-52 Super Africa. 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
3: Yeah.
0: Batamela mashita. 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
4: Legend. 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Yeah. Go back to recording studio and do something.
0: Yeah.
4: Your supporters still expecting something from you.
0: Okay. All right. Tumela FM, Mushate.
1: Thank you.
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5: Inga.
0: Mune wanga. 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Okay, banya gori nikaye. Ndumu buze. He says that when you were singing, there was the message in your songs.
1: Yes. Mm-hmm. Yes.
0: Yeah. Yes. Yeah. Now, Rumela Malaya, check it. Okay. 086-0024-52 This is going to be a rare fellow. Let's follow Mr. Martin. Mushate.
6: Okay.
0: Hey,
1: Thank you.
6: Like what the name would be a love satisfaction.
1: Yeah.
6: I am not begging women and they're going to go for what I'm doing.
0: Yeah.
6: You remember like a moon. Ah, no. You're only going to go to an animal Ivy.
0: What's that animal? My Ivy.
6: What's that animal Ivy?
0: My Panka. Okay, get to the FM with that one. 086-0024-52 Dumela, midnight steering.
7: Fantastic. Even Malajira Mukhabani.
0: Hey, guy, put a guy.
7: Yeah, bro. Kapa Madi.
0: Kapa Madi?
7: Yeah.
0: You're in Gamo Kapa.
7: Yeah, I do.
0: No. Buddha police. You remember?
7: Yeah, you remember those days, the tragedy is when I go a Kepe, go a Kepe.
0: Kepe, le, Amkabadena.
7: Yeah, Amkabadena, go a Sun City.
0: Le Sun City.
7: Yeah.
0: Le Adefani.
7: Yeah, this guy was we call them my Ivy. Yeah. These days. Yeah.
0: You know this super. This guy who phoned me as my homeboy.
1: Okay.
0: I will tell I was a sleazy dresser.
7: Yeah. Yeah, no.
2: Yeah, the kills.
7: Yeah,
0: can I move on?
7: Okay, Shabon
0: Boy. Shabon Boy. That was a sleazy dress.
2: Mm.
0: Yeah, I know.
2: Missed the meeting.
0: Yeah. During those time of Pet Changa with his, what do you call this? Pam.
2: Mr. Clean. Okay.
0: Yeah, Arturo Mungova. Tobela?
6: Tobela, Mr. Fantastic. The name of her.
0: Yes. Yeah. City lights can be rough.
2: Yeah. Yeah. Manyeu. How did it come about, like Manyeu? How did you get to write a song in Sesotho?
1: Because my mom.
2: Yeah.
1: My mom and my suit.
2: Oh, yeah.
1: Yeah.
2: Mm.
1: So
2: I get it.
1: Now
2: it's making sense, yeah.
1: Right.
2: Let me write in my mom's language.
0: Okay, super. We have come to the end of our interview.
1: Yeah.
0: We, Tobela FM, will be celebrating, as from the 1st, which is Monday, celebrating its 66th birthday.
1: Yeah.
0: You have been one of those vital cog of this station. Your music played on this station right from the 80s up till today. I mean, we've got on our Saturday night, we've got the song request, the show.
1: Okay.
0: Every time your song's on the list of song requested.
1: Okay.
0: So you still one of the best, and our station view you as a vital component.
2: Legacy.
1: Yeah.
0: Of the station.
1: Yeah.
0: So the message to your listeners, to message to your followers.
1: Yes.
0: What's your message to your followers?
1: Thank you very much.
0: You still love them.
1: Yes.
0: And I know they still love you.
1: Yes.
0: Yeah. Arfit, Mr. Overdose?
2: Yeah. No, thanks very much for coming.
1: Yeah.
2: Thank you very much for getting up in the early hours of the morning, in the middle of the night, in the actual fact. Come and bless us with your performance in studio here.
0: Yeah. You got a message here from this guy. You know this guy? You remember, we were with him at your place.
1: The
0: one was holding umbrella for you.
1: Yes.
0: Sent a message saying regards to you.
1: Okay.
0: He said regards. Super, all of the best.
1: Thank you.
0: And I think it will only be proper. It will only proper to as this as a parting shot to part with one of your songs. Yeah, and I feel I have done justice today.
1: Amen.
0: I'll sleep.
2: Yeah. We made it. We made it.
1: God is good.
2: Saturday night.
0: God is good all the time.
2: It's gonna be a boogie one tonight.

0: no buata kopana le wena
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0: okay tumela fa mshati wa zwalo mitabichu before we leave super yes bully arose bully greetings to you.
2: Hi, TK Fantastic.
0: Just a minute, I'm with Super Africa.
2: Oh my goodness, you are with the super icon, Super Africa.
0: Say hi to him.
2: Hi, Super Africa.
3: Thank you. How are you?
2: I want you to know that we love you so much.
3: Okay, man. Thank you.
2: And you are a super icon superstar.
3: Amen. Thank you.
2: And I want you to know that.
3: Yes. Thank you.
2: Whatever happened to you.
3: Yeah.
2: It was God's plan.
3: Amen. Amen.
2: Like the way Jesus was crucified, and today we are covered by His blood.
0: Oh yeah.
3: Amen. Thank you.
2: No, another. Jesus Christ in the form of an artist.
3: Yes.
2: Because now you are changing the game.
0: Oh, yeah.
3: Thank you.
2: You have brought all the music legends together.
0: Yeah.
2: Because of you, okay. We are here together and DJ Fantastic is doing a great job reviving the music legends. Love is really, really, really on our side.
3: Amen.
0: Thank you, Zambuli.
3: Thank you.
0: Okay, Velena na buli aru swanchi wa jamu kopo la gosto ping sam taboo. Okay, kari chwa aru chwa kakosha. I know Super. You used to love this guy. Wings is khale.
3: Hey.
0: May his soul rest in peace.
3: Yeah.
0: I love you the way you love me. 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
3: so what are those key challenges too many young people complete qualifications some of them without transitioning into work too many employers report skills shortages while graduates remain unemployed and the path to self-employment is hobbled by weak entrepreneurial education our system also remain underscaled TVET produce mid-level technical and vocational skills and we need to improve this and we also need some interventions as it relates to second chance opportunities that reconnect young people and adults to learning both must grow and both must improve and this budget is simply also about that
2: Masipala wa Tshwane o re matangwana ona ka mokatle tshi ka ga magato go lokisha manane go parara metsi a le garatjela pele lena ne o la rand water la go lokisha manane go parara la ya mame ba sepala mmalwa go ralala le province ya Gauteng go letetse gore ditukisho tshe di tla fitla mafelelong ka labobedi le lokola mme ya ra mererong ya ditirelo tsa metsi le kella tshila France Bushielo
4: our reservoir will be monitor on hourly basis where the reservoir is low the pressure will start to get lower and we will be able to deploy water tankers we have procured external water tankers as you know that recently we are trying to build internal capacity currently we have got 36 water tankers that we are going to utilize as well because of the magnitude of the shutdown we have also procured about 181 water tankers that will be on standby
2: Metsi eo itšhetšwe go mabala a yona a naga go gorela ditsela leshoka la diphoofolo la Kruger National Park e saenetse sengwalwa sa tumelelano ya dikgolego le Sanparks. 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Kgoši Lebowane Matsila o
5: For the first time since the beginning of Kruger 100 years ago, communities are going to start to own lodges inside Kruger. That's quite a huge economic contribution that we are going to make outside Kruger National Park into the communities. And obviously communities will be employed in the tourism facilities that are going to be here. And this agreement has got no lifespan. It's an agreement that's going to continue in perpetuity because whilst government has already spent R500 million to compensate the communities that lost their land through forceful removals. We felt that it's not enough for them to benefit. There's no amount of money you can put on as a price.
2: Re sa lefao, tone ya dithogo a bore ya Hlapi le tikologo Wile Oukem, o ipileditse go baamogedi bao go kgatha tema ya bohlokwa go šireletseng tlhago le diphoofolo.
6: I've always said that we want to put conservation out there. That's one of the main things that people must think of. But I can promise you that if somebody goes to bed hungry tonight, he will not think about conservation. That will not be the first thing on his mind. But when you get communities involved, and you know your people are not going to go to bed hungry, and they're part of the solution, then I can promise you they will also be part of the solution with regards to conservation. Successful conservation in the Kruger National Park is depending on successful integration of our communities with our success program in the Kruger National Park.
2: President Cyril Ramaphosa o tlamagela President ya naga ya Kenya William Ruto ketelong ya mmušo ka mononageng ya Afrika Borwa. 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
6: Today therefore is a culmination of a struggle for land that has been and that has become an item in our struggle and today becomes a reality. When Chief Henry Poi submitted his community's land claim on the 9th of July 1996. He was acting on a constitutional promise that this country has just made to itself. When I hand over the title deeds, today I am fulfilling a constitutional responsibility.
5: Ramaphosa re poelo ya mafatshe e tshwanetse go se nne fela lenaane la tsamaiso.
6: Today we are handing over title deeds to three community property associations. These CPAs, as we call them, represent communities whose ancestors farmed this land were removed forcibly from the land and have spent decades working through the legal and administrative processes to give it back. However, we know that the land alone is not enough.
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8: This conference of the left therefore marks a decisive turn from fragmentation to coordination, from discussion to action, from aspiration to organization. The choice before us is very clear, comrades. There is no neutral ground, no time for grandstanding and unnecessary competition that only weakens the left forces. Let's embrace one another. Let's proceed with discipline, seriousness, and revolutionary purpose. And let's get to work for the people, for the working class. Comrades, you are all welcome. The conference of the left is officially opened.
1: Gomemetapelo wa EFF Julius Malema o rona le kholofelo ya gore conference ya dikgopolo tsa bao ba thega go botele tekatekano e tla fetola maemo a ditaba le maphaga diganetso ka Afrika Borwa.
9: This conference is not a talk shop, it's the beginning of shifting the balance of forces here in South Africa. This conference must therefore mark not another ritual gathering of progressive rhetoric, but the beginning of a new seriousness within the left, grounded in ideological clarity, strategic discipline, commitment to masses whose suffering continues daily under the violence of capitalism and imperialism.
1: Kagole lengwe MK party e kanne go tlemagana le maphaga ka moka a botebya seboka se gore ba gone go bona ditoro tsa Afrika Borwa a wasela go kala go dutla di bona letjaji e ba nete bya le kage motlatsa president wa bobedi wa MK party Tony Yengeni a tlhalosa.
10: MK is proud to be associated with this left initiative. We commit that we will do everything to build and cement unity, unity in action, and solidarity amongst the black majority. This conference carries on its shoulders the restoration and continuation of the historical mission of our revolutionary struggle to unite the black majority to take over political power and govern this country and achieve all the noble dreams and aspirations of our people.
1: President ya Azapo Nelvis Xekema or bakeng sa gore seboka se sebe molaong conference e swanetse go bolela le go hwetsa ditsela tja go busetsa naga go bontshi ba ba bo amogilego.
11: We believe that if you have a body of this nature, it has to be a body that would go beyond dialogues. It must be a body that moves to an extent of being a united front and a fighting united front. And in Azapo, we are saying, if we will be here and then we still think that what we are chasing is democracy, what we are chasing is to go to the loo with white people. And that is why we're saying in Azapo, we must understand and remind ourselves that the struggle was nothing else but about land. So if there's no land here, let's go home because we're wasting our time.
1: Conference e tswela pele le tšatšila le hono e le go mokibelo ka di commission tše tharo ka tša merero ya economy ya dipolitiki le sebopego tsa lefase ka bophara tekatekano ya maphaga le phetogo ya economy. 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
12: 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appreciate taba ya hore these two organizations ba understand the principle ya maintain se ona le sona
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12: 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instance we resolve that problem very quickly so le rona rena le operation center eleng hore e provide support and then we've got a team of engineers that are also providing support in different municipalities to make sure hore what we saw happening early this year ka nako ele ne rena le mathata a metsi ka January e re thutile few lessons so jwale rona as Gauteng we are united le di municipalities and we are prepared and we are making sure hore batho re tlo ba fa ka information if hona le mathata so that batho ba ka gona hore ba organize maphelo a bona
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12: 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not completely shut down so we are not shutting down the whole system the system will still be pumping but ba itsa so hore mo ba lukisang teng I affected the whole system and then it's a major loss
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14: We can't wait again to be told that Clover or Greek or any other big business has left us because we can't provide electricity, we can't provide water, we can't fix roads.
15: The town itself is very, very dry, you can see, Minister. You can even see and smell the poverty here. For the people who live there in the Tsobotla, you know, are surviving very hard.
16: Pledge that the EFF will support the implementation of financial recovery on condition that it puts the people of Tsobotla first.
14: We are hopeful, Minister, that the document will be able to assist us to deliver services to our people.
13: Masipala o batla maano a diragadiwa jaaka go tlhalosa meiara Molefe Morutse.
17: Our road continues to deteriorate. Our water infrastructure requires significant investment and maintenance. Our infrastructure backlog continues to grow. Without sufficient financial support and improved cash flow, our ability to maintain, rehabilitate, and expand critical infrastructure remains surely constrained.
13: Godongwana re le fapala gagwe le a thusa fela ga likitla le thusa masipala ka matlole kgotsa bail out.
18: I've got hundreds of municipalities like this. Where will I get the bailout? I must force them to change and run the municipality efficiently. Because if I do this, everybody will misbehave and think that they'll get a check for misbehavior.
13: Godongwana re ba tlhoka go rotloetsa makhansela ra go dira ka natla.
18: If you listen to the councillors, they are not taking any responsibility. We've got to work with them to understand that to change the Tsoboga is their responsibility. They are the elected representative. The Tsoboga community has elected them, not us. And they've got to take the responsibility for changing the municipality around.
13: Batsa karolo mo ditsobotla ba re baagi ba santse ba tlhaela ditirelo e leng se se tlholang gore ba ikuele gore maano a go tliwang ka ona a diragadiwe. 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
1: Current president of Zambia should have nothing to do with the body. We also know that the family does not want to be dictated upon by the Zambian government about where the body ought to be buried. If they elect to bury the body in South Africa, which is what they intended to do on the 17th of June 2025, they do not want the Zambian government to interfere with that decision.
0: Hanyewe ena ntse e tswela pele magotleng a dinyewe bekeng e tlang ka Labohlano e tla be se e le selemo ha isale Edgar Lungu a hlokahale. 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
2: Well, the matter that is before court has got nothing to do with the current status of the family, but what transpired in the High Court, whether the precedent that the High Court sought to set is a proper precedent in law, and we seek the interpretation of the law so that the death of the former president does not constitute what would be a bad precedent that excludes the rights of the family. So the family is here to assert its rights, and upon those rights being asserted, maybe, just maybe, we may be in a position to engage with the government so that an appropriate manner of setting or putting to rest the former president is agreed on.
0: Muso wa Zambia ore o ne o itshetlehile tumelano eo o bileng le yona le lelapa la Halungu. Advocate Ben Stoop ore ha se nnete hore tumelano eo ile ya hatikelwa.
3: And what the government says is because there will be military honours, the current president as commander-in-chief will be present. It follows from that very bite. The third point, he says, thirdly, in the event that he was accorded a state funeral, his successor should not be allowed to attend it. But then, importantly, at the bottom of that page, what Mr. Zulu says is the following. He says, but there is a compromise. This is what the late president wanted, but we reached an agreement with the government, finding common ground.
0: Ho sale jwalo le kwetha le ka sehlohong la Zambia mulilo ka sheba o re Zambia e emetse fela qeto ya lekgotla la dinyewe.
4: Well, where we have reached now, we can only leave it to the court. Whatever the court will decide, the government will follow what the court will say. It's not about who will be attending or who will be participating, but definitely will follow what the court will decide.
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4: 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A number of new witnesses are under subpoena to appear in coming weeks. The inquiry will continue to run phases 1 and 2 in parallel, with phase 1 being the airing of allegations and phase 2 broadly being the responses by implicated individuals.
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6: 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We have had concerns that some civilians are conducting searches on fellow civilians and demanding identity documents, trying to verify and to check which nationality they belong. By law, only law enforcement officers are empowered to search and demand any form of personal identification from any person, not just any civilian.
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7: 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So that is the transport and tuition and all of the allowances that are due to students. And secondly, that the process for the applications for the academic year 2027 will also not be affected, that process will have to proceed quite smoothly, and that
5: Masepala wa Tshwane o re matangwana ona ka moka atletse ka re magato a go lokisa mananeo go parara metsi a le gare ra tswela pele. 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
8: Our reservoir will be monitored on hourly basis. Where the reservoir is low, the pressure will start to get lower, and we will be able to deploy water tankers. We have procured external water tankers. As you know that recently, we are trying to build internal capacity. Currently, we have got 36 water tankers that we are going to utilize as well. Because of the magnitude of the shutdown, we have also procured about 181 water tankers that will be on standby.
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9: Re tlo go thabisha ka bananeo a Thobela FM. 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
0: Wow.
2: I'm so happy. Bo MEC, Bo Premier, the artist, Bo KJ, Loban Romeo, the message, Gamoka, it's pleasure.
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2: 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Tolahle also faces a referral to the ANC's National Disciplinary Committee. Meanwhile, opposition parties including the DA and Action SA are pushing for ongoing criminal and public protector cases to run their full course regardless of her resignation status. But her removal was met with mixed feelings, with some in the ANC Women's League saying the sanction was too harsh as compared to when a male comrade is involved, while others are saying it's double standards, viewing her as a sacrificial lamb. Ntebo Mokobo for SABC News in Johannesburg.
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3: 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A number of new witnesses are under subpoena to appear in coming weeks. The inquiry will continue to run phases 1 and 2 in parallel, with phase 1 being the airing of allegations, and phase 2 broadly being the responses by implicated individuals.
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4: We reiterate our call to all those who are marching against undocumented foreign nationals to work with us, the police, not to do the work of law enforcement. We have had concerns that some civilians are conducting searches on fellow civilians and demanding identity documents, trying to verify and to check which nationality they belong. By law, only law enforcement officers are empowered to search and demand any form of personal identification from any person, not just any civilian.
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6: If you listen to the councillors, they are not taking any responsibility. 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They are the elected representative. The Tsoboga community has elected them, not us. And they've got to take the responsibility for changing the municipality around.
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1: Oh, Did he get it right?
6: He did. He got it right.
1: Yeah. What does Habari mean?
6: Habari means Tobera.
1: Oh, Tobe. Oh. Look, Freddy.
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6: Alright, no, I think right. It's not that, it was not that hard, man. You know, being an African, being in different countries, I didn't find anything different, but somewhere you're going to find the challenges, you know what I mean? So, it was not that easy because now, as you said, my mother's from Burundi, my father's from Congo, so I had to be involved in every country. So, but it was a nice experience, you know. I experienced the different things, but it was, after all, when you go away, you find like I'm in Africa. This one is African, so for me, it was not that difficult. I don't wanna lie.
1: You know what I want to ask you, Freddy? I want to ask you, with all the experiences and all the equal challenges that you've been exposed to, what African country did you enjoy the most, and what stood out for you? What made you enjoy that specific African country the most?
6: That's obvious, man. No, being honest, I've been in Congo, my home, Burundi is my home. If you can put, for record, I even stayed in Kenya, stayed in Uganda, my not that, quite so long, but in every country I stayed, I enjoyed South Africa.
1: Is it the food? Kijaja, kidijo.
6: No, man, the food is involved, the groove, you know.
1: Monati, what's South Africa? Is it the people?
6: Yeah, no, What is that thing, man? You know.
1: What is your experience as we are wrapping up with everything that's going around right now? People don't have the true reflection of what South Africa is like. What is the experience?

0: me, you know.
1: Yeah.
0: So, you are my brother. You are black like me. We are African. Mm-hmm. So.
1: So, Freddie, before we wrap up, maybe just take us through, like, in terms of food. Like, I mean, you've been to Burundi, you've been to DRC, you've been to South Africa. Just share your experiences when it comes to food.
0: Like what stood out?
1: If I happen to go to DRC now, what stands out with DRC, Burundi, South Africa, and all of
2: that? What food would I enjoy?
1: Yeah.
0: Then there's food we're gonna enjoy. Actually, there's a food we're gonna enjoy in Congo.
2: Mm-hmm.
0: We call it ugali. It's like pap here in South Africa, but it's made out of cassava, man. You know that food and meat. Yeah, you're gonna enjoy it.
2: Because you are around, maybe you must make it for us. But we know we are wrapping up now. I just wanted you to teach us how to say goodbye and enjoy your day in your language. Teach me. I want to flex to these people next to me that Mina are multilingual.
0: goodbye. They say bye. Bye is bye, you know.
2: Mm-hmm. And then enjoy your day.
0: Sekunjema Freddy. 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
2: 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When Chief Henry Phoi submitted his community's land claim on the 9th of July 1996, he was acting on a constitutional promise that this country has just made to itself. When I hand over the title deeds today, I am fulfilling a constitutional responsibility.
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4: The ANC Women's League is convening its special NEC meeting this morning to formally endorse the ANC's decision to remove Sisise Tolashe and decide on the interim leadership to take over the league. Tolashe also faces a referral to the ANC's National Disciplinary Committee. Meanwhile, opposition parties including the DA and Action SA are pushing for ongoing criminal and public protector cases to run their full course regardless of a resignation status. But her removal was met with mixed feelings, with some in the ANC Women's League saying the sanction was too harsh as compared to when a male comrade is involved, while others are saying it's double standards, viewing her as a sacrificial lamb. Ntebu Mokobo for SABC News in Johannesburg.
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6: Footage released by pro-Ukrainian social media channels shows multiple strikes on vehicles between the cities of Mariupol and Melitopol. The aftermath of these attacks has also been captured on video by motorists as they pass scattered wreckage on the roadside. Analysts say the operation is making use of Ukraine's Hornet drone, an AI-enabled unmanned aerial vehicle, or UAV, which has been trained using thousands of hours of video to identify Russian military targets. Experts told us that the Hornet has a 150-kilometer range and packs more than enough explosive to take out non-armored vehicles.
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3: 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Lea man, women of Kamukali Mazal Leal and Avata, who can take up the real sugar, the sugar legula, Magogo Bennett Sakala, Magogo Bennett Sakalam, with a particular look on Magazine show, Guam Panama, station Sa Sakala. 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
3: 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Ka mpileletse. Get the pets, get the Mr. Weekend. What's that telling you to me? I'm going to go to the house. 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

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Oh, such a little FML, Kotaka, Africa, Rotella, Pelin, Nalina Magazine Show, Nanolik,

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1: 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Equality 10 kg a speck over Golden Delight Rice, Yabu Bibia U brand, Lea Sasco cake with flour, get 299 Rand Dabura Rabia John, Le 750 gram ya Ellis Brown Coffee Cream. 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
3: So, Rautube, Okarlo Yaga, we have 10 million rand. Would you forget to share it? 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
0: I'm going to go to the president. I'm going to go to the president. I'm going to go to the president. I'm going to go to the president. I'm going to go to the president. I'm going to go to the president. I'm going to go to the president. I'm going to go to the president. I'm going to go to the president. I'm going to go to the president. I'm going to go to the president. I'm going to go to the president. I'm going to go to the president. I'm going to go to the president. I'm going to go to the president. I'm going to go to the president. I'm going to go to the president. I'm going to go to the president. I'm going to go to the president. I'm going to go to the president. I'm going to go to the president. I'm going to go to the president. I'm going to go to the president. I'm going to go to the president. I'm going to go to the president. I'm going to go to the president. I'm going to go to the president. I'm going to go to the president. I'm going to go to the president. I'm going to go to the president. I'm going to go to the president. I'm going to go to the president. I'm going to go to the president. I'm going to go to the president. I'm going to go to the president. I'm going to go to the president. I'm going to go to the president. I'm going to go to the president

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3: So that speaks to, in my view, what I consider to be the level of interference. But then there was a pushback. This is a pushback that was designed to ensure that ultimately, and I think the pushback comes after all these attempts could not be successful. The pushback to ensure that the meeting of the HR committee is frustrated. Frustrated to a point that the board cannot see it. And this is available. There are exchanges. I think in one of our WhatsApp group, you will find exchanges that are dated 10th April, where Ms. Mohale introduced this thing that suggests that there is no readiness.
2: Khora maphelo ka province ya Gauteng e re go dirilwe dithulaganyo go netefatsa gore ga gona gautsa metsi maokeleng a Johannesburg ka ga Randwater thoma ka magato go lokisha manane go para rametsi dituke ba kere ditukulogo tsa go fapana go ralala le masipala go letetse gore ditemogele gautsa metsi na go nya ditukisho tseo dithomile go mabana go letetse gore ditla fitla mafelelong ka labobedi. 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
4: To go to Barra, we have water tanks, we have also that facility that can take us to 2 to 3 days, and also we have an arrangement with Randwater when coming to Barra to open a line directed to us so that we are not depleted when coming to water. When you talk Raima Musa, it can take us 2 days as well, and we have tanks there. In the event we are depleted, there's an arrangement with the municipality to deliver water. Helen Joseph, we have capacity there as well for over 48 hours, which the municipality will always be on standby to assist us with that water.
2: President Cyril Ramaphosa o re go busetswa ga ditokelo tsa naga go badudi ba metsemagae tseo di bego di amokelwe peleng ke phethagatso ya tshepiso ya molaotheo gore naga ya motho e ka se tsogetse gore gape go šeditswe mmala setlogo le lefelo. 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
5: Today, therefore, is a culmination of a struggle for land that has become an item in our struggle and today becomes a reality. When Chief Henry Phoi submitted his community's land claim on the 9th of July 1996, he was acting on a constitutional promise that this country has just made to itself. When I hand over the title deeds today, I am fulfilling a constitutional responsibility.
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2: 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Bennett de Bosman wa BBC o a begang.
7: Their primary red line is that Iran commits itself to never building a nuclear weapon again, and the language of that will be very important when we do get an agreement. What a 60-day extension of the ceasefire would have essentially done was allow the U.S. and Iranian delegations to sit down and at the very least begin to discuss what is ultimately a very technical conversation. And of course, there's the Strait of Hormuz issue. The Trump administration is very insistent. It doesn't see any future in which Iran is able to exact toll on shipping through the strait, and we don't have that same sort of commitment at the moment, at least publicly, from the Iranian side.
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1: 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What's a Masumitaro? Just for the FM. 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

0: Mojo album here, If It's Not Broken, Don't Fix It. 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
2: Good morning, thank you for having me, it's such a privilege to be with you guys.
1: Thank you so much, thank you for your time. Minister, yesterday you were engaging with the community. What was it all about?
2: Let me take you back just one step. Over the last 100 years, the Kruger National Park has done three things very, very well. And they found a balance between, firstly, conservation, secondly, scientific research, and thirdly, tourism. And those were the three legs that the Kruger National Park were built on, and they did it excellently. Yesterday, we've added a very important fourth leg, and that is the community. So going forward in the next 100 years, it will be conservation, scientific research, tourism, and community involvement. Oh. And I think that is so important. So yesterday we've signed the beneficiation scheme with all seven land claimants of the Kruger National Park. It is an agreement that will be mutually beneficial to those people in those communities as well as to the Kruger National Park. And that is so important, taking this park forward to get the communities around the Kruger National Park to form part of the success and of the future of this park.
1: Well, what are you going to do that what you agreed on with the community, it doesn't remain on paper? We want implementation. What is it that we are going to do?
2: I said it yesterday. I held up the contract after we signed it, and I said, what I've got in my hand is important, but it remains a piece of paper. I want to see the implementation thereof now. I want to see bursaries going out to those communities. I want to see education and training taking place. I want to see opportunities opening up for them so that they can also obtain contracts. But you can't just give a contract to somebody. You must make sure that whoever you're giving a contract to are qualified and experienced to execute that. And that is our responsibility, to get them there. I want it when a concession is given out in the Kruger National Park, that they employ people out of that area. But I don't want these people to just be the cleaners or just work at low-level jobs. I want one of the next managing executives of the Kruger National Park to come out of these communities. They've got the potential, they've got the brilliant people. We've got to help them and enable them to get there. But this will be mutually beneficial. And and if it's only going to benefit the community and not the park, it's not going to work. If it's only going to benefit the park and not the community, it's not going to work. It's a two-way street.
1: Let's talk about the role of the Kruger National Park in improving the economy of the country.
2: The Kruger National Park has over many years showed us what can be done with tourism. It is our most favorite tourism destination. I don't think only in this country, I think on the continent, and we get such a lot of local but also foreign visitors that comes to South Africa. Now remember, the person coming to the Kruger National Park from overseas is not only spending his money here. From here he goes to other places. He drives out of the park and he stops at the curio shop of a community member right outside of the park, and he buys something there as a memorabilia. The value of Kruger National Park from a tourism perspective is there's no limit to that. Then also from a scientific perspective, if you look at what the contribution is that has been done with research over many years, research that's being used in our country but also all over the world when it comes to biodiversity and conservation, it's such an important asset. And I want to urge every South African to come here. And I promise you, you will not only come here once, because if you've been here once, you'll want to come back. I can promise you that definitely.
1: In In the past few days, Minister, we lost lives here in Kruger National Park. Don't you think that it's a threat to the community?
2: This what happened was a tragedy. Mm-hmm. Ernst and Dina Marais lost their lives there at Crook's Corner. Mm. Our hearts go out to the family. Mm-hmm. And I've had numerous discussions with the family. The family's message to me is, mm-hmm. please, Minister, get it out there that we want people to go to Kruger still. We should not let this one isolated incident mm-hmm. be a blemish forever on the name of the Kruger National Park. This is the first time in 100 years that something like that has happened. So it's not the norm. It's definitely not the norm. We've got to now make sure that it never happens again. Mm-hmm. And I still believe that the Kruger National Park is one of the safest, if not the safest place in our country. Mm-hmm. And we've got to make sure that these people that did these heinous crimes must not win. If we are going to stay away from the Kruger National Park, mm-hmm. they would have won. We will not allow them. I can mm-hmm. give you the undertaking that the Kruger National Park and its personnel are doing everything in our power to guarantee the safety of our visitors. Mm. We've got rangers deployed in those areas now. That's in addition to all the normal security measures that we've always got in place. From the moment that you drive through these gates, there's very great security at those gates. We've got our dog units. We've got our rangers in the felt, helicopters, technology that we use. And we will keep on using that. Mm-hmm. But I can promise you, we will hunt down these criminals and we will bring them to justice.
1: Oh, Minister, there are some open talks where some people are saying, let's open borders. So if the borders can be open, don't you think that the Kruger National Park will be in danger? Or is it okay? Let the borders be open.
2: Well, let me just tell you that the Kruger National Park has for many years now already been part of a transfrontier park. We've got the Kruger National Park in South Africa's side. We've got Mozambique and Zimbabwe. That northern part is already, the fences has been down for 20 years odd. So it's a greater conservation area, a transfrontier park. It's working very well for the nature and for conservation in those areas. What we've got to do is to make sure that the communities that are in those areas buy into this so that they will also not tolerate somebody in their midst or somebody that they know about that might try to commit a crime. Mm. In this instance, I can tell you now that the communities are assisting us very much in taking this on. Mm. So the whole thing of taking down borders, this is not about taking down borders. Border management and border control is still something that every country must do. Mm. But all across South Africa and in other places in the world, there are transfrontier parks. We've got the same at the Kalahari, where South Africa and Namibia has got that big, great park that we manage jointly there.
1: Mm-hmm. We are still looking forward for another 100 years centenary. What is it? What does that going to mean to the community?
2: As I said, in the past, it was built on basically three primary legs. That table has now got a fourth leg. And a table with four legs are definitely more stable than a mm-hmm. table with three legs. Mm-hmm. And that is what we are going to do. We're now taking it forward with huge community involvement and benefits mm-hmm. for the community and the park. I want the community to become involved. Mm-hmm. I want the community to see how they can assist in tourism and also benefit out of tourism. And that is what this beneficiation scheme has done, mm-hmm. is to get a platform from where the community can enter the success of the Kruger National Park. If you look at something like conservation, I can promise you that somebody that goes to bed hungry tonight does not have conservation on the top of his mind. But somebody that knows that I'm benefiting out of conservation, I'm benefiting out of the Kruger National Park, that person will start to think about conservation and he will start to help you to protect it. And therefore, I think that this fourth leg to this table is going to add a lot of stability to what we are doing in the Kruger National Park.
1: Minister Willie Otten, thank you very much for your time, Minister.
2: Thank you so much. It's been a privilege to be able to speak with you. Thank you so much.
1: Thank you so much. 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
2: police were conducting patrols along the N3 when they noticed that the traffic was moving slowly until it came to a standstill. When police went to investigate, they found that there were about 10 people who were stopping trucks. Realizing the presence of the police, the suspects fled into the bushes and abandoned their vehicle, a white Isuzu Buggy with all doors opened. Preliminary investigations uncovered that the buggy belonged to a prominent ATDF SA office bearer. Inside the buggy, police found an ATDF SA banner and stones.
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3: Today marks the end of a life devoted to service. Molosangwe was respected across the province and the country for his commitment to community development and unity. As his final journey begins, the message from the community is clear that his legacy will not be forgotten. Community members are expected to come in numbers to pay their last respects to a man remembered for service, unity and leadership. Lebogang Pepe, SABC News, Mahigi.
1: Leloko la peleng la boto ya sekgwama sa baithuti sa thuša mašheleng NSFAS advocate Gloura Mašia o latofaditše tona ya thuto ya godimo le tlhatlho botima namela ka go šunyang ko dipolotikeng godimo 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
4: So that speaks to, in my view, what I consider to be the level of interference. But then there was a pushback. This is a pushback that was designed to ensure that ultimately, and I think the pushback comes after all these attempts could not be successful. The pushback to ensure that the meeting of the HR committee is frustrated. Frustrated to a point that the board cannot see it. And this is available. There are exchanges, I think, in one of our WhatsApp group, you will find exchanges that are dated 10th April, where Ms. Mohale introduced this thing that suggests that there is no readiness.
1: Kgoro ya maphelo ka porobenseng ya Gauteng e re go dirilwe dithulaganyo go netefatsa gore ga gona gautso ya metsi maokelong a Johannesburg ka ga Randwater e thoma ka magato go lokiša manane go 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
5: We have water tanks. We have also that facility that can take us to 2 to 3 days. And also we have an arrangement with Randwater when coming to Barra to open a line directed to us so that we are not depleted when coming to water. When you talk Raima Musa, it can take us 2 days as well. And we have tanks there. In the event we are depleted, there's an arrangement with the municipality to deliver water. Helen Joseph, we have capacity there as well for over 48 hours, which the municipality will always be on standby to assist us with that water.
1: Tabakgolo re mohlankedi wa go tsebalega wa mogahlo wa All Truck Driver Forum and Allied South Africa mmogo le baotledi ba babedi ba dilori ba golegilwe godimo ga molato go tlhotlheletsa digaruru ke mafelelo a ditaba tša go letela ka iria le 12 ke a leboga
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1: 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I shall keep the tournament in Yamatin Wabenu. To Bella Kamasula began on Sumitilla June, Waraki to the Limasmobitila. Uruchi Padishano, Usanicha Waiter and Lakanala to LFM, La Facebook, and Watch of LFM Yaka. Katasaka post to Sancho Sapadishan tournament. 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
6: Thank you.
5: Na tate Chauke, mabane le bile le kwano ye le fitheletseng le tona ditaba tsa rona di sepetse ba.
6: No, it went well, and to the listeners, I just want them to forgive me for speaking in English. But all in all, everything went well yesterday. We were here yesterday to sign a beneficiation scheme agreement with the government. Mm. The Minister of Forestry, Fisheries and Environment was here so that we can agree that the people who were forcefully removed here in the 1920s, 1930s, 1940s, such people must benefit something from what is happening in the Kruger National Park.
5: Mm-hmm.
6: Yeah, there are many activities in the Kruger National Park. There are shops, there are lodges, and many other things that we were not benefiting from.
5: Mm. Can you share with us the details of your agreement?
6: Okay. Our agreement, in short, has got two parts of benefits.
5: Mm.
6: There are commercial benefits where the communities that were forcefully removed here are going to be able to establish shops and lodges as communities, not as individuals.
5: Mm.
6: And these landowner families that were removed here will be able to also supply goods here like cabbages, tomatoes to the shops inside here.
5: Mm.
6: They will also acquire equity interest of 10% in some of the lodges here inside.
5: Mm-hmm.
6: They will also receive money for development. Mm-hmm. Development in the form of the shops and lodges that I've indicated earlier, even filling stations.
5: Mm-hmm.
6: Money will be set aside to help them establish all these things. There are also monies that they will get from the levies, accommodation levies, that are being charged to visitors who are visiting the KNP.
5: Mm.
6: We will get 50% of the monies every year, every 12 months when financial statements come out. 50% of the money for levies will go to these dispossessed families.
5: Mm. That's okay. We are talking about how many communities?
6: Communities here, we have got communities.
5: Mm.
6: I can name them.
5: Mm.
6: We have got the community that claimed from the Madonsi side.
5: Mm.
6: We have got a community of Mieshe.
5: Mm.
6: We have got a community of Ndindani. We have got a community of Gomondwani. We have got communities of Mahashi, community of Nhlangani Sweni,
5: mm.
6: and also the seventh one being Ngirivan Matebula.
5: Mm-hmm.
6: These are the communities that have successfully claimed here in the Kruger National Park.
5: Okay.
6: And yesterday, we're signing agreements to say this and this will be done in future.
5: Okay. You can see it, Tatan. You can see it. Not the bursary.
6: They will get bursaries here, our youth.
5: Mm.
6: And also access the burial sites. We've got burial sites here.
5: Mm.
6: They will have to access, given permission to access that, and harvest medicinal plants. There are plants here that are medicinal,
5: mm-hmm.
6: like plants that produces shibaha,
5: mm-hmm.
6: shibaha treating fever and flu.
5: Okay.
6: You know, those Aye. Things. So there are many. The list is long,
5: mm-hmm.
6: but maybe I've alluded to Aye. Some of them.
5: Re leboga e ke ntse le tatana tsa
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2: President Ramaphosa will study the latest report while the commission continues its proceedings. The president has expressed his appreciation for the second interim report, as well as his expectation that the commission will, as part of its terms of reference, refer actions thought to be criminal acts for prosecution.
1: 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O be a boledišana le komiti malebana le sephetho sa gagwe sa go šwalalanya boto.
3: I wouldn't just prefer the board itself to be nullified and that board remained capable of producing legal consequences until properly set aside by a court of law. So my reliance was on the court of law itself. And of course, when I met with the board in November to have a discussion on this, you know, the understanding that I was given leaving that meeting was that the facts are common, you know, in terms of the process with regards to the appointment of the board, and that we should endeavor to conclude that self-review process.
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4: And we've got the deployment of RTI for normal shifts, and we've got standby. There is also standby for any incidents after hours. But we haven't let our guard down, even though nothing has happened as yet in terms of the blockade. But we are ready as law enforcement, and I've seen SAPS on the road. They are also mobile. I've seen other municipality. They are also monitoring the routes. So we haven't let our guard down. We are ready.
1: Mohlankedi wa go tsebalega wa mogatlho wa All Truck Driver Forum and Allied South Africa mmogo le baotledi ba babedi ba dilori ba golegilwe godimo ga molato wa go tlhotlheletša dikgaruru. 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
5: Police were conducting patrols along the N3 when they noticed that the traffic was moving slowly until it came to a standstill. When police went to investigate, they found that there were about 10 people who were stopping trucks. Realizing the presence of the police, the suspects fled into the bushes and abandoned their vehicle, a white Isuzu Buggy with all doors opened. Preliminary investigations uncovered that the buggy belonged to a prominent ATDF SA office bearer. Inside the buggy, police found an ATDF SA banner and stones.
1: Palamente ya kanageng ya Kana e amogetse molaokakanywa wa moso wa go bona go ratana ka bombi o tee bjale ka bosenyi. 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
6: It prescribes a 3-year jail term for gay sex and then a 5-year imprisonment for promoting LGBT activities. It's interesting to know that it also prescribes a stiffer punishment, up to 10 years imprisonment for publishing materials that target children. But rights groups have criticized it. They feel that it infringes on the rights of sexual minorities in the country.
1: Tabakholer President Cyril Ramaphosa o rutla lebeledi shapego ya bobedi yeo a yamogetsego go tswa go commission ya matlanka. 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
0: Ditaba ja SABC ye boikemego e satse le tlhakore go thobela FM ka Poni Makgoba.
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6: no thank you very much and good afternoon to all the listeners and yourself
5: tare ra leboga tate mokwena a re thome ka go tshetsa maikarabelo a gago bjale ka molaodi wa di Sun Parks ke a fe
6: yeah as the head of parks I think we are responsible for managing all the national parks in the country on behalf of the communities and South Africans. You must remember that Sun Parks has a public good mandate, which means whatever we do it for the entire public and we do it for future generations to come.
5: Mm-hmm. It's a fairly revelation like the parks it's a guy.
6: Sun Parks manages 21 national parks across 7 provinces. Kruger National Park is one of the largest, which is 2 million hectares, and the other parks combined are 2 million hectares as well. So in total, Sun Parks manages about 4 million hectares of land across the country, from Eastern Cape to Cape Town or Western Cape and other provinces. Kruger National Park, as you will know, it straddles between two provinces, which is Limpopo and Mpumalanga.
5: Mm-hmm. Ke ba ite ba go tswa dinageng dife gantsi ba ile gore ba etela tsona di Sun Parks le gona e ka ba ile gore di kgathatemae mogutamang mo ikonoming ya naga
6: So SANParks as a country gets about 4 or 5 million visitors per annum, and we are very strong when it comes to domestic tourism or domestic visitors, which are our local visitors. Other than that, we do get international tourists from Germany and other and UK and other countries as well. But I must say that SANParks is very strong with our local people. That's why it was easy for us to recover after COVID, because our domestic market are sort of loyal to our national parks.
5: Gona mo re leng gona mo Kruger National Park go bile le tiragalo ya go bola wa ga balekane ba ile gore ba ba itetse ka mo le bona di parks tsa lena di parka tsa lena di bolokegile go kakang.
6: No, I think that's an incident which must never happen, and I think our minister has already spoke about it, and our CEO, and we have sent condolences to the families, and we've worked with a lot of our partners to make sure that an incident like that doesn't repeat itself. It is the first of its kind in a national park. We don't expect that to happen again, and we're very sorry with that incident. It's something so sensitive, and I don't want to dwell on it a lot, but yeah, it's unfortunate.
5: Tate property mukwena re lebogana kwa lena hle
6: re ya lebogana tate, thanks.
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2: President Ramaphosa will study the latest report while the commission continues its proceedings. The President has expressed his appreciation for the second interim report, as well as his expectation that the Commission will, as part of its terms of reference, refer actions thought to be criminal acts for prosecution.
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3: 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So my reliance was on the court of law itself. And of course, when I met with the board in November to have a discussion on this, you know, the understanding that I was given leaving that meeting was that the facts are common, you know, in terms of the process with regards to the appointment of the board, and that we should endeavor to conclude that self-review process.
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4: 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And as the statistics show, their presence is critical because the pressure on our fire and rescue service is relentless on all fronts.
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5: And we've got the deployment of RTI for normal shifts and we've got standby. There is also standby for any incidents after hours. But we haven't let our guard down even though nothing has happened as yet in terms of the blockade. But we are ready as law enforcement and I've seen SAPS on the road. They are also mobile. I've seen other municipality. They are also monitoring in the roots, so we haven't let our guard down. We are ready.
1: Tlhoko ya mokgatlho wa lefatshe wa maphelo WHO ka boripana yo a lego ka nageng ya Democratic Republic of Congo go letetse gore a tšee leeto go ya ka Ituri fa go phulegile go bolwetse bja Ebola. 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Barbara Platt Asha wa BBC wa bega.
6: This is an area that has seen armed conflict for decades. There are different armed groups operating there. It's basically has faced state neglect, frankly. Because of the conflict, about 1 million people in Ituri province alone are displaced, 100,000 or so in recent months because there's been more fighting recently. And these people are living in camps, very crowded camps with very poor hygiene. Some people are saying they don't even have soap in order to wash, which is a big part of the preventive measures for the conflict. So all of these things make it difficult to respond to an outbreak.
1: Taba go le president Cyril Ramaphosa o rotla lebeledi shapego ya bobedi o a yamogetsego go tswa go komishini ya matlanga. 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
0: Ditaba ja SABC ye boikemego e satse le tlhakore go thobela FM ka Poni Makgopa.

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0: 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So I want you to explain to us, how was your trip to Sri Lanka? And what was the interesting thing about your trip?
1: The interesting thing about it was me playing chess and to qualify that I can go to more tournaments to represent the world.
0: So you represented South Africa in Sri Lanka. I want you to tell us about the competition. How was the competition and what did you learn?
1: It was fun. I learned that in my games I must look at the pieces before I play.
0: Mm.
1: And I must finish development.
0: I can see here is your father. You are with your father. And you said your sister was the one who was teaching you how to play chess, right?
1: Yes.
0: I want you to tell me about your father. How's your father?
1: My father is fine.
0: He's fine?
1: Yes.
0: Just fine?
1: He's happy because he got a job.
0: That's a great. You did a great job. You represented South Africa and Sri Lanka. And which position did you take?
1: They didn't give us the results yet.
0: Oh, but you are going to tell us the results when they come out, right?
1: Yes.
0: Mm-hmm. Billy, I want you to tell me who went with you to Sri Lanka.
1: My coach went with me to Sri Lanka.
0: Who's your coach?
1: Sangkwana.
0: You please say it again?
1: Sangkwana.
0: Sangkwana.
1: Yeah, his real name is Muhololo.
0: Oh, Muhololo.
1: Yeah.
0: I want you and Mr. Nkwana to teach me how to play chess. Will you be able to teach me that?
1: Yes.
0: Okay. Right now, I want to talk to your father, right?
1: Yes.
0: Mr. Mashaba, how are you, sir?
2: I'm good, and how are you?
0: Lena ke gona.
2: Hey.
0: Gape ke dika ke tshabela ka kwa sisimaneng ke busha ke busha mona ga me ke bulela sepedi. Hey.
2: Eh ka nnete a le limilona le hana mara ke a leka.
0: Eh awa le a re leke. A re buleleng ka ntokoto. Na ntokoto ke ngwana mo juang.
2: Krata o dumedisa ba thele tshipili. Then Tokoto is a well Bernard, a young boy of 8 years. What surprised me as a father is that in only 2 years, he managed to represent South Africa in the Commonwealth, which is a very big achievement, and I'm very happy as a parent. And these chess games, it installed discipline to the child. You'll find in most cases what he's interested on is how his education performs and how his chess performs. That's it. So it has installed a sense of discipline in a child, and I'm happy about it.
0: Aga, but tell you about family sickle, she tell her to take a robin, a camera, rama bank, and like a mock clover, get your lapilly, ramo, Elena, and Tocoto, Mashaba, ramo, letate, or rabbit.
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0: Aga isa lena happy go mokwatedi gona fa Motobel FM shate kwa tsebo le bitabisho 87.6 go fitla go 92.1. 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Ntokozo. Ntokoto. Let me come back to you and also your father, Mr. Mashaba.
2: Hello.
0: You also explained how Ndokoto is. I want you to tell me a little bit about how interesting did he explain his trip to Sri Lanka?
2: Yeah, no, they've enjoyed because when he left South Africa, I just told them that you're going there to explore and learn. So he have enjoyed wildlife in Sri Lanka. He have been in beaches there, swimming, and they've enjoyed some food there in Sri Lanka, eating some prawns and stuff. And definitely they've enjoyed being welcomed by the president, which was a very good thing. And their tradition in Sri Lanka, their own sibelani, which they dance there. So yeah, it was a very great trip.
0: Mm-hmm. It's so interesting. I like it. Ntokoto, what kind of a message do you have for your friends who would really like to play chess?
1: I will tell them they can play chess when they want to be better in chess. They must practice a lot. Then that's how they can become the best.
0: So your trip to Sri Lanka, was it your first trip to play chess, or it was just, you did some trips in South Africa. Maybe you went to Mpumalanga, you went to Gauteng, sort of things.
1: Yes, but it was my first time going to internationals.
0: But si le jo tsebela fa mara pele se le vale gore a ba mo president wa naga ele go ena ntate Cyril Ramaphosa kwa le gore o tla be a ifa pulelo tatinga ela le khono kwa thapa makhuwa mo ile gore e 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English you know because I'm always speaking sepedi I want you to tell me I know or let me just say I guess that there are some other games that you like to play besides chess, right? Chess. Maybe football, tennis.
1: Yeah, football.
0: Who's your favorite player?
1: Between Messi and Ronaldo.
0: Messi and Ronaldo. Yeah. So, Ntokoto, let me start by saying thank you to you. And thank you to your coach who was teaching you the chairs all along. Thank you to your dad. Thank you to your mom and also your sister who also taught you how to play chairs. Thank you so much for coming here and talking to us about your trip to Sri Lanka. How did it go and all stuff. And thank you for the message that you gave us as listeners and as teenagers. Thank you so much.
1: You're welcome.
0: And thank you, Mr. Mashaba. 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
7: 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the brain mo eleng a chronic disease that alters the structure of the brain it means ho motho a tsomo e berekisha that person becomes too dependent on that thing e lida to that thing yore it's 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healthy amount so we gonna it's very much pointless and into lore e motho ra idea that person will be forgetting their value and not knowing their self anymore because of when they start doing it they put their life last or if you put your life first you have to think about your health o the word healthy ya with metal multi or when I gonna continue all sharp that means you put it last that's what I can say
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4: 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So it's a very fourth industrial revolution world. 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
3: The archive of messages from the then Prince Andrew was taken from Jonathan Rowland's personal email account in 2013 and passed to a retail entrepreneur, Kevin Stanford. Documents from a court case about the archive reveal that Mr. Stanford passed it to a senior palace official. Mr. Rowland earlier told the BBC that an email from Mr. Mountbatten Windsor about Iceland was among those taken from his account and subject to legal proceedings. The Prince, as trade envoy, requested a confidential briefing from the Treasury on negotiations with the Icelandic government and passed it to Mr. Rowland, suggesting he considered the information before he made his move.
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8: From 1982. 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
7: 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Sometimes I have to decline them because it's too much. 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You know, and until on 2014 and I carry all these masters to the courts and I won them. 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
1: The Matlanga Commission is an absolutely fantastic process. It is a process that is going to help us to get rid of the rot within the criminal justice system. And what is even pleasing with the Matlanga Commission is that people are getting identified who are involved in wrong things. They are getting suspended, they are getting arrested. So it is a self-cleansing process that we are going through. And nobody can ever say that we are targeting them with political motives or whatever. It is unraveling things that have been going on wrongly. And after this, we will have cleansed the police service.
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2: The police are investigating a case of murder and attempted murder with 6 counts. The police request anyone who may have information that can assist with the investigations and locate the suspect to contact the Crime Stop line at 08600 10111, or alternatively report anonymous tip-offs on MySubs app, which can be downloaded on any smartphone. Police investigations continue.
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5: 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You know, the one of the little or the whole we, Mamara. Yeah, it's a good deal. 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
1: This is not a self-induced verdict by South Africa. It is a verdict that is being delivered by entities like Moody's, like S&P. They are the ones who are saying we are now positive, meaning that we are moving forward, we are getting out of junk status. What does that mean? It means we are becoming more attractive to investors. It means that our borrowings are going to be cheaper. So it's a good news, it's a good news story, and we continue to build up on that good story as we proceed with our reforms. And these reforms have not been imposed on us. They are reforms that we ourselves have initiated.
0: Re sa le go tšeo ANC kwa seleteng sa lejwe le putswa ka Free State e re e kgopetše boetapele bja botsetšhaba go dira diphetogo ka go boetapele bja masepala wa matšhabeng. 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
3: I want you to leave as an organizer. 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Check the person who has moved house. Check the person who says, I don't want to vote because nothing's going to change. Tell them things can change with the DA, but only if you register and only if you vote.
0: Re tšwile go tša go ama dikgetho. 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

0: FM, FM, Rile Kafale, Ivory Coast. Then I'm a side of a bitch of fellow or Kimathi.
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1: 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The Africa, Yadina lady, Najabra members, and Ambassy Wanga, Professor Machai Lavanibari, Mupon, Dibuchiro, Mupon, Dibuchiro.
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0: How will people pee?
1: Yeah. Minutes and stuff for me, everybody, when a Palaka Ranga was some business, and go where I was some bay, read the Barakama Pungon, Vasomangana, Zero Quetta Radio Yabo, I go to Chiana Radio, the Musotana Parapara FM and a Tobala FM, Uskara Palanga.

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2: This is not a self-induced verdict by South Africa. It is a verdict that is being delivered by entities like Moody's, like SNP. They are the ones who are saying we are now positive, meaning that we are moving forward, we are getting out of junk status. What does that mean? It means we are becoming more attractive to investors. It means that our borrowings are going to be cheaper. So it's a good news, it's a good news story, and we continue to build up on that good story as we proceed with our reforms. And these reforms have not been imposed on us. They are reforms that we ourselves have initiated.
1: Re sa le go tšeo ANC seleteng sa lejwe leputswa ka Free State e re e kgopetše boetapele bja bosetšhaba go dira diphetogo ka go boetapele bja masepala wa matšhabeng boetapele bjo e boakaretša 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
3: 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It is deeply concerning that the executive mayor failed to attend this important engagement and did not even tender an apology despite the serious governance crisis facing the municipality.
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4: The announcement by Fikile Mbalula, the SD of the ANC, that Councillor Khalipa of Matšhabeng will be undergoing disciplinary procedures is old news to us. We have been dealt that for over 2 years. It will not cause any instability in council or the operations of the municipality. Instead, it will stabilize service delivery as the workforce of Matšhabeng has been advocating for his removal for over 2 years. I think it will be a good thing that he is removed.
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5: 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Authorities have also temporarily closed parts of Uganda's border with eastern DR Congo in a bid to reduce the risk of further imported infections as concerns grow over movement between the two countries.
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3: 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Russia's foreign ministry says this rapprochement is undermining cooperation within the Russian-led Eurasian Economic Union. On Friday, Vladimir Putin said Armenia needed to hold a referendum on which regional bloc it wanted to be in as soon as possible. 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
1: 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That's fine. That's fine. 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
0: down. 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
1: Yeah, this one, this one.
2: So go, you are getting the real stuff.
0: Yeah.
2: You know, no go, you know, go tell an AI.
1: AI.
2: Ah, I got to tell one about you.
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2: No, we cover Mahala, Corum, Chair, and Yakara, who keeps support from Limoholona. 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
0: Yeah,
2: all collaborating and the assistant thing, Shilina, Liravania, because they still want that thing. Or by Uta or in Kena Emonati, or by Yaka, or by Kupisha, or by Kena, to Kena Tri Limonati. So I think we can measure these two things. And it will work, but we can't talk a lot about it, but it's from a life, because that's your job creation. So we must go back and make sure that that thing is antenna it's not the record for that jail. 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
1: Una batere si vaneva kodu bakori buzisa pa boli na vari. 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
1: go go go go
0: go
1: go go go go go go go go go go go go go go go go
0: go go go go go go
1: go go go go go go
0: go go go go
1: go go go go go go go
0: go go go go go go go go go go go

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1: 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Now we have to preserve that for future generations. Yes, it's a very iconic tourism establishment. It's known all over the world. We're very proud of it, and we will continue to market it as such.
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2: 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I hate the way that you died. But we serve a just God, and I believe that the people who did this to you will be punished. I hope where you are, you rest in peace. But I'm also happy that you died for what you believed in.
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3: 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Both suspects are expected to appear at Mkhuhlu Magistrate Court on Monday, the 1st of June 2026, and more arrests are imminent as police investigation is continuing.
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4: The international community involved under the leadership of the government of DRC and at the same time community ownership is important. That's why we're here to discuss with the community to see how the response is running and if there are challenges to help.
0: Ge re ruma ka tabagolo ya gore tona ya boete Patricia de Lille o gateletše bohlokwa bja go boloka mafelo a boete a go etša Kruger National Park. 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
1: 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More Sun City Super Bowl. 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

0: Professor, some of DJ Mix, very brand new day. I'm going to have a show for Moby Dixon, is in Sweden. Neck music, let the good times roll. Official fight, DJ Tira Mahoto FM, Yellow Hotel Hashola, Africa Bora. 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

0: DJ Lady Kutuba Hotomela FM, we are looking at Kajon La Africa Bora, 87.6, Valani 2.21, Kamashato, Yalamamo Shate Quatsibo. 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
0: 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Ripsine ka motsako wa gago Lady Cute. 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
1: Okay. 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
0: Tshwanetse
1: dole jaaka final. And the cute it to mean somebody are ish marongono cute.
0: Oh yeah.
1: Then from Michelle say ah mona no ke picture DJ le cute. So enjoya here comes the late oh mama. Then it become the second lady most shego ya wa DJ. I'm the first one.
0: Oh yeah.
1: What that oh mama. And then Lena Tamar, and a veil, Mar, you know, oh, cute man. And again, Tamar was not gonna cute man. Then I'm gonna get joke, so then I end up calling myself DJ Lady Cute.
0: Oh, DJ Lady Cute, I really love her. Kuru, whom if I hate him, Tanako Shalamaraho for booking his work again.
1: Namorakaki 067 994 5223, Eric Bishelite 067 994 5223.
0: Yeah. Are you talent Gabushi Wakiri? Oh, look, hold on, ladies again.
1: Today,
0: yeah, we'll see. I want to see the Lena go for the Gabon or Avona. King Sonda, are you talent?
1: Get your feet.
0: Okay.
1: Get your feet, like your feet.
0: Yeah.
1: I'll be there. Get a little move.
0: Okay, really, I'm going to hear from your little Rabon. I'll see how I was a little Mutaquaho or Nimitita for a teacher by Sine Kamazaquaho. Almost on a new Chiralaboha, Lady Cute.
1: Yeah, Kubuchaka Arsene Ratalukish.
0: Again.
1: Yeah.
0: Thank you. 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

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I'm going to go to the house. I'm going to go to the house. I'm going to go to the house. I'm going to go to the house. I'm going to go to the house. I'm going to go to the house. I'm going to go to the house. I'm going to go to the house. I'm going to go to the house. I'm going to go to the house. I'm going to go to the house. I'm going to go to the house. I'm going to go to the house. I'm going to go to the house. I'm going to go to the house. I'm going to go to the house. I'm going to go to the house. I'm going to go to the house. I'm going to go to the house. I'm going to go to the house. I'm going to go to the house. I'm going to go to the house. I'm going to go to the house. I'm going to go to the house. I'm going to go to the house. I'm going to go to the house. I'm going to go to the house. I'm going to go to the house. I'm going to go to the house. I'm going to go to the house. I'm going to go to the house. I'm going to go to the house. I'm going to go to the house. I'm going to go to the house. I'm going to go to the house. I'm going to go to the

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